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1: She work it, girl, she work the bowl. She break it down, she take it low. She's fine as hell, she's about to do. Doing the thing right on the floor. And money, money she making. Look at the way she's shaking. Make you wanna touch her, wanna taste her.

Radio Čas. Hity, které milujete. Shine bright like a diamond. Shine bright like